0: 1210 AM in Kindersley. CFYM is a proud part of Golden West, connecting communities.
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2: From the Provincial News Desk, I'm Judy Peters. Saskatchewan RCMP are warning to be on the lookout for scam text messages that continue to circulate, pretending to be from the provincial court. To tell us more, here's reporter Sean Slatt.
3: The text messages claim the recipient has an outstanding traffic ticket and ask them to click a link for an online payment. RCMP say the messages are fraudulent and some have been traced back to a +44 area code. Police are reminding people not to click on links in the messages or provide payment details or personal information. The RCMP continue to investigate the scam. Anyone who believes they've been a victim is asked to contact their local police service. And scams can also be reported to the Canadian Anti-Fraud Centre.
2: Thanks, Sean. The latest number from Statistics Canada shows unemployment in July has risen in the Moose Jaw Swift Current region over the past year. TJ England has more from Moose Jaw.
4: The Moose Jaw Swift Current region's unemployment rate climbed to 5.7% in July, up from 2.4% a year ago. The region has estimated 53,100 people employed, with 3,200 people looking for work. The labor force also grew to 56,300 province-wide. Saskatchewan's unemployment rate was 6%, the third lowest in Canada, while the national rate came in at 6.5%. The figures are based on Statistics Canada's three-month rolling average and are not seasonally adjusted.
2: Thanks, TJ. A landmark human trafficking case involving restaurants in Gull Lake, Tisdale, and Elrose could shape how future cases are prosecuted in Saskatchewan. Two restaurant owners were convicted Friday after a lengthy Court of King's Bench trial involving the exploitation of a temporary foreign worker from Bangladesh. Senior Crown Prosecutor Leslie Dunning says the written decision will give Saskatchewan prosecutors an important new reference.
5: Going forward, this case certainly sets a precedent for human trafficking cases because we don't have written decisions in our province. Certainly, we rely a lot on what has happened in Ontario. They have the good brunt of cases where it comes to human trafficking, and those decisions are the ones that we rely on for our law.
2: Sentencing takes place in Saskatoon. And that's a look at your provincial news.
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2: A few clouds tonight and a low of 9. Tomorrow, a mix of sun and clouds, small chance of afternoon showers, a high of 25. On Monday, it'll be partly sunny, 22 degrees, and then sunshine on Tuesday with a high of 24. Current weather conditions can be found anytime on your West Central online app. I'm Judy Peters.
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0: Jays baseball is more than a game. It's Canada's team. And CJYM 1330 is here with every pitch, stolen base, and home run.
1: Guerrero with a fly ball to right. 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
1: Got him! Jeff Hoffman strikes out Cody Bellinger, and the Blue Jays have done it.
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9: A few clouds tonight and a low of 9. Tomorrow, a mix of sun and clouds, small chance of afternoon showers, a high of 25. On Monday, it'll be partly sunny, 22 degrees, and then sunshine on Tuesday with a high of 24. Current weather conditions can be found anytime on your West Central online app. I'm Judy Peters.
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0: 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It's Canada's team. And CJYM 1330 is here with every pitch, stolen base, and home run.
1: Guerrero with a fly ball to right. He's hit it well. It is gone.
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1: Got him! Jeff Hoffman strikes out Cody Bellinger, and the Blue Jays have done it.
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9: A few clouds tonight and a low of 9. Tomorrow, a mix of sun and clouds, small chance of afternoon showers, a high of 25. On Monday, it'll be partly sunny, 22 degrees, and then sunshine on Tuesday with a high of 24. Current weather conditions can be found anytime on your West Central online app. I'm Judy Peters.
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1: The Kindersley and District Co-op is hosting a community lunch at the Golden Prairie Lodge Rec Center in Kerrobert on Tuesday, August 18th from 11:30 to 1. 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

0: 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And CJYM 1330 is here with every pitch, stolen base, and home run.
1: Guerrero with a fly ball to right. 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
1: 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F. Hoffman strikes out Cody Bellinger, and the Blue Jays have done it.
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7: A few clouds tonight and a low of 9. Tomorrow, a mix of sun and clouds, small chance of afternoon showers, a high of 25. On Monday, it'll be partly sunny, 22 degrees, and then sunshine on Tuesday with a high of 24. Current weather conditions can be found anytime on your West Central online app. I'm Judy Peters.
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4: A few clouds tonight and a low of 9. Tomorrow, a mix of sun and clouds, small chance of afternoon showers, a high of 25. On Monday, it'll be partly sunny, 22 degrees, and then sunshine on Tuesday with a high of 24. Current weather conditions can be found anytime on your West Central online app. I'm Judy Peters.
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1: The Prairie West Historical Society in Esten is hosting a barbecue on August 29th from 11 to 1 to raise funds for the museum. 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
9: A few clouds tonight and a low of 9. Tomorrow, a mix of sun and clouds, small chance of afternoon showers, a high of 25. On Monday, it'll be partly sunny, 22 degrees.

0: and then sunshine on Tuesday with a high of 24. Current weather conditions can be found anytime on your West Central online app. I'm Judy Peters.
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3: A few clouds tonight and a low of 9. Tomorrow, a mix of sun and clouds, small chance of afternoon showers, a high of 25. On Monday, it'll be partly sunny, 22 degrees, and then sunshine on Tuesday with a high of 24. Current weather conditions can be found anytime on your West Central Online app. I'm Judy Peters.
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1: The Prairie West Historical Society in Esten is hosting a raspberry tea event on August 18th at 2 p.m. to raise funds for the museum. 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
6: A few clouds tonight and a low of 9. Tomorrow, a mix of sun and clouds, small chance of afternoon showers, a high of 25. On Monday, it'll be partly sunny, 22 degrees, and then sunshine on Tuesday with a high of 24. Current weather conditions can be found anytime on your West Central Online app. I'm Judy Peters.
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7: A few clouds tonight and a low of 9. Tomorrow, a mix of sun and clouds, small chance of afternoon showers, a high of 25. On Monday, it'll be partly sunny, 22 degrees, and then sunshine on Tuesday with a high of 24. Current weather conditions can be found anytime on your West Central Online app. I'm Judy Peters.
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1: The Kindersley and District Co-op is hosting a community lunch at the Senior Center in Kindersley on Tuesday, August 25th from 11:30 to 1. 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
4: A few clouds tonight and a low of 9. Tomorrow, a mix of sun and clouds, small chance of afternoon showers, a high of 25. On Monday, it'll be partly sunny, 22 degrees, and then sunshine on Tuesday with a high of 24. Current weather conditions can be found anytime on your West Central online app. I'm Judy Peters.
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4: A few clouds tonight and a low of 9. Tomorrow, a mix of sun and clouds, small chance of afternoon showers, a high of 25. On Monday, it'll be partly sunny, 22 degrees, and then sunshine on Tuesday with a high of 24. Current weather conditions can be found anytime on your West Central online app. I'm Judy Peters.
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1: The Kindersland District Plains Museum has launched their annual raffle fundraiser. 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

0: Blue Jays baseball is more than a game. It's Canada's team. And CJYM 1330 is here with every pitch, stolen base, and home run.
1: Guerrero with a fly ball to right. He's hit it well. It is gone.
0: Live Blue Jays baseball. We bring the game. You bring the hot dogs and peanuts.
1: Got him! Jeff Hoffman strikes out Cody Bellinger, and the Blue Jays have done it.
0: From the first pitch to the final out, your home for Toronto Blue Jays baseball is CJYM 13.

0: 7:30. Okay, straight talk. Are you really out there paying full pop for stuff? Seriously?
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7: A few clouds tonight and a low of 9. Tomorrow, a mix of sun and clouds, small chance of afternoon showers, a high of 25. On Monday, it'll be partly sunny, 22 degrees, and then sunshine on Tuesday with a high of 24. Current weather conditions can be found anytime on your West Central online app. I'm Judy Peters.
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0: 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And CJYM 1330 is here with every pitch, stolen base, and home run.
1: Guerrero with a fly ball to right. 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
5: A few clouds tonight and a low of 9. Tomorrow, a mix of sun and clouds, small chance of afternoon showers, a high of 25. On Monday, it'll be partly sunny, 22 degrees, and then sunshine on Tuesday with a high of 20.

0: A mix of sun and clouds, small chance of afternoon showers, a high of 25. On Monday, it'll be partly sunny, 22 degrees, and then sunshine on Tuesday with a high of 24. Current weather conditions can be found anytime on your West Central online app. I'm Judy Peters.
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1: The Prairie West Historical Society in Neston is hosting a special event on August 22nd from 11 to 1 to raise funds for the museum. There will be chili dogs and hot dogs as well as some chips. That's at the Neston Museum on August 22nd from 11 to 1. And if you have an event or a fundraiser to share for your community, you can post it for free on the West Central online events page.
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3: A mix of sun and cloud today, 21 degrees and the UV index 6 or high. A few clouds tonight and a low of 9. Tomorrow, a mix of sun and cloud, small chance of afternoon showers, a high of 25. On Monday, it'll be partly sunny, 22 degrees, and then sunshine on Tuesday with a high of 24. Current weather conditions can be found anytime on your West Central online app. I'm Judy Peters.
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2: A mix of sun and cloud today, 21 degrees and the UV index 6 or high. A few clouds tonight and a low of 9. Tomorrow, a mix of sun and cloud, small chance of afternoon showers, a high of 25. On Monday, it'll be partly sunny, 22 degrees, and then sunshine on Tuesday with a high of 24. Current weather conditions can be found anytime on your West Central online app. I'm Judy Peters.
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1: Guerrero with a fly ball to right. 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
1: Got it! And strikes out Cody Bellinger, and the Blue Jays have done it.
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1: A mix of sun and cloud today, 21 degrees and the UV index 6 or high. A few clouds tonight and a low of 9. Tomorrow, a mix of sun and cloud, small chance of afternoon showers, a high of 25. On Monday, it'll be partly sunny, 22 degrees, and then sunshine on Tuesday with a high of 24. Current weather conditions can be found anytime on your West Central online app. I'm Judy Peters.
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2: A mix of sun and cloud today, 21 degrees and the UV index 6 or high. A few clouds tonight and a low of 9. Tomorrow, a mix of sun and cloud, small chance of afternoon showers, a high of 25. On Monday, it'll be partly sunny, 22 degrees, and then sunshine on Tuesday with a high of 24. Current weather conditions can be found anytime on your West Central Online app. I'm Judy Peters.
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0: Blue Jays baseball is more than a game. It's Canada's team. And CJYM 1330 is here with every pitch, stolen base, and home run.
1: Guerrero with a fly ball to right. He's hit it well. It is gone.
0: Live Blue Jays baseball. We bring the game. You bring the hot dogs and peanuts.
1: Got him! Jeff Hoffman strikes out Cody Bellinger, and the Blue Jays have done it.
0: From the first pitch to the final out, your home for Toronto Blue Jays baseball is CJYM 1330.
2: A mix of sun and cloud today, 21 degrees and the UV index 6 or high. A few clouds tonight and a low of 9. Tomorrow, a mix of sun and cloud, small chance of afternoon showers, a high of 25. On Monday, it'll be partly sunny, 22 degrees, and then sunshine on Tuesday with a high of 24. Current weather conditions can be found anytime on your West Central online app. I'm Judy Peters.
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2: A mix of sun and cloud today, 21 degrees and the UV index 6 or high. A few clouds tonight and a low of 9. Tomorrow, a mix of sun and clouds, small chance of afternoon showers, a high of 25. On Monday, it'll be partly sunny, 22 degrees, and then sunshine on Tuesday with a high of 24. Current weather conditions can be found anytime on your West Central Online app. I'm Judy Peters.
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0: Blue Jays baseball is more than a game. It's Canada's team. And CJYM 1330 is here with every pitch, stolen base, and home run.
1: Guerrero with a fly ball to right. He's hit it well. It is gone.
0: 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We bring the game. You bring the hot dogs and peanuts.
1: Got him! F. Hoffman strikes out Cody Bellinger, and the Blue Jays have done it.
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3: A mix of sun and cloud today, 21 degrees and the UV index 6 or high. A few clouds tonight and a low of 9. Tomorrow, a mix of sun and clouds, small chance of afternoon showers, a high of 25. On Monday, it'll be partly sunny, 22 degrees.

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3: A mix of sun and cloud today, 21 degrees and the UV index 6 or high. A few clouds tonight and a low of 9. Tomorrow, a mix of sun and cloud, small chance of afternoon showers, a high of 25. On Monday, it'll be partly sunny, 22 degrees, and then sunshine on Tuesday with a high of 24. Current weather conditions can be found anytime on your West Central online app. I'm Judy Peters.
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2: A mix of sun and cloud today, 21 degrees and the UV index 6 or high. A few clouds tonight and a low of 9. Tomorrow, a mix of sun and cloud, small chance of afternoon showers, a high of 25. On Monday, it'll be partly sunny, 22 degrees, and then sunshine on Tuesday with a high of 24. Current weather conditions can be found anytime on your West Central Online app. I'm Judy Peters.
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2: A mix of sun and cloud today, 21 degrees and the UV index 6 or high. A few clouds tonight and a low of 9. Tomorrow, a mix of sun and cloud, small chance of afternoon showers, a high of 25. On Monday, it'll be partly sunny, 22 degrees, and then sunshine on Tuesday with a high of 24. Current weather conditions can be found anytime on your West Central Online app. I'm Judy Peters.
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3: A mix of sun and cloud today, 21 degrees and the UV index 6 or high. A few clouds tonight and a low of 9. Tomorrow, a mix of sun and cloud, small chance of afternoon showers, a high of 25. On Monday, it'll be partly sunny, 22 degrees, and then sunshine on Tuesday with a high of 24. Current weather conditions can be found anytime on your West Central online app. I'm Judy Peters.
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0: Blue Jays baseball is more than a game. It's Canada's team. And CJYM 1330 is here with every pitch, stolen base, and home run.
1: Guerrero with a fly ball to right. He's hit it well. It is gone.
0: 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We bring the game. 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
1: Got it! And strikes out Cody Bellinger, and the Blue Jays have done it.
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4: A mix of sun and cloud today, 21 degrees and the UV index 6 or high. A few clouds tonight and a low of 9. Tomorrow, a mix of sun and cloud, small chance of afternoon showers, a high of 25. On Monday, it'll be partly sunny, 22 degrees, and then sunshine on Tuesday with a high of 24. Current weather conditions can be found anytime on your West Central online app. I'm Judy Peters.
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0: Hours and a high of 21. Tuesday it'll be sunny and 28 degrees, and for Wednesday, sunshine with a high of 29. Current weather conditions can be found anytime on your West Central online app. I'm Judy Peters.
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7: A mix of sun and cloud today, some scattered showers and 25 degrees, the Humidex 29. Today's UV index is 6 or high. Partly cloudy tonight, some scattered showers and a low of 9. Tomorrow, a mix of sun and cloud, chance of morning showers and a high of 21. Tuesday, it'll be sunny and 28 degrees. And for Wednesday, sunshine with a high of 29. Current weather conditions can be found anytime on your West Central Online app. I'm Judy Peters.
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1: Kindersley Community Connection presents the third annual Meet a Machine at the Kindersley and District Plains Museum on August 29th from 10 to 2. 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
2: From the Provincial News Desk, I'm Judy Peters. A Moose Jaw resident is continuing to collect signatures opposing a proposed AI data center at the former Valley View Center site. The provincial government has denied a request for up to 150 megawatts of power for the project, but Denise Morrell Davidson says residents should remain engaged in what happens next. Davidson is volunteering with a petition effort and says the response from people in the community has encouraged her to keep going.
3: I'm really happy that I came today because lots of people are coming and signing because it means a lot to the citizens of Moose Jaw.
2: Davidson says the petition is seeking signatures from 10% of Moose Jaw's adult population, and she plans to continue gathering support, even though the project cannot proceed in its current form without the requested power allocation. A special online auction is coming up next weekend. It's called Sharon Kalin's Sunshine, and that is in support of Regina's future Ronald McDonald House. 17-year-old Kalin died 8 years ago near Weyburn in a tragic train collision. Sandra LaRose says giving was who her daughter was, and Kalin continues to lift her up.
4: This is Kalin. You can talk to her teachers at the Weyburn Comp. You can talk to her friends. Anybody that knew her knew that she had a heart of gold. Doing this keeps her memory alive, and it helps me. It's healing. Whether I'm doing things with the foundation or whether I'm traveling Canada sharing her story to high school students or adults.
2: Since 2020, the foundation has raised tens of thousands of dollars for various organizations in Kalin's honor. According to some of the latest data from Stats Canada, building permit numbers in Saskatchewan are some of the top in the nation. The total growth in month-over-month building permits went up by 101.6% in Saskatchewan. That's from May of this year to June. Building permits as a whole also increased by 90.3% year-over-year from June 2025 to June 2026, which earned Saskatchewan second place in the country. A Moose Jaw Lake Centre Lanigan MP says the snowbirds should not disappear from Canadian skies while the military waits for their replacement aircraft. Fraser Tolmie says the federal government needs to consider an interim solution as the aging Tudor fleet approaches retirement. He says the team's importance extends beyond its Moose Jaw home base, with snowbirds' appearances bringing economic activity and large crowds to communities across the country.
5: I've heard from Liberal MPs across the aisle that when the snowbirds show up in their communities, the size of their communities triple in size. And their economy, their local economy, just explodes for that day. And they need that.
2: Tolmie says a federal petition from a Moose Jaw resident is one way people can show their support. And he plans to present it in Parliament. And that's a look at your provincial news.
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2: A mix of sun and cloud today, some scattered showers and 25 degrees, the humidex 29. Today's UV index is 6 or high. Partly cloudy.

0: Cloudy tonight, some scattered showers and a low of 9. Tomorrow, a mix of sun and cloud, chance of morning showers and a high of 21. Tuesday, it'll be sunny and 28 degrees. And for Wednesday, sunshine with a high of 29. Current weather conditions can be found anytime on your West Central online app. I'm Judy Peters.
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0: Blue Jays baseball is more than a game. It's Canada's team. And CJYM 1330 is here with every pitch, stolen base, and home run.
1: Guerrero with a fly ball to right. He's hit it well. It is gone.
0: Live Blue Jays baseball. We bring the game. You bring the hot dogs and peanuts.
1: Got him! Jeff Hoffman strikes out Cody Bellinger, and the Blue Jays have done it.
0: From the first pitch to the final out, your home for Toronto Blue Jays baseball is CJYM 1330.
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8: A mix of sun and cloud today, some scattered showers and 25 degrees, the humidex 29. Today's UV index is 6 or high. Partly cloudy tonight, some scattered showers and a low of 9. Tomorrow, a mix of sun and cloud, chance of morning showers and a high of 21. Tuesday, it'll be sunny and 28 degrees. And for Wednesday, sunshine with a high of 29. Current weather conditions can be found anytime on your West Central online app. I'm Judy Peters.

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17: A mix of sun and cloud today, some scattered showers and 25 degrees, the humidex 29. Today's UV index is 6 or high.

0: Partly cloudy tonight, some scattered showers and a low of 9. Tomorrow, a mix of sun and cloud, chance of morning showers and a high of 21. Tuesday, it'll be sunny and 28 degrees. And for Wednesday, sunshine with a high of 29. Current weather conditions can be found anytime on your West Central Online app. I'm Judy Peters.
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1: The Esten Bakery and Cafe is hosting a Village of Hope barbecue fundraiser on August 22nd. The bakery is open from 8 to 3 that day, with the barbecue running from 12 to 3. You can get a double cheeseburger combo for $15 and a single combo for $12, and all the proceeds will be going to support the healing of men in recovery from addiction. That's the Esten Bakery and Cafe hosting a Village of Hope barbecue fundraiser on August 22nd from 12 to 3. And if you have an event or a fundraiser to share for your community, you can post it for free on the West Central online events page.
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0: If you've ever tried to stand up for your faith in a hostile setting, you know about the subtle ways that people can twist your words or intentions. It takes wisdom to navigate those kinds of situations, doesn't it? Welcome to Through the Bible. In our study this time, we're going to see how Jesus stood up to three different kinds of intellectual attack. Our teacher, Dr. J. Vernon McGee, illustrates from Jesus' response just how savvy you must be to get to the heart of any debate. I'm Steve Schwetz, holding the doors of the Bible bus open as you find a seat. And while you do that, Greg's here to tell us a little bit about a newer partnership opportunity that we've had, and it involves our Bible bus passes, doesn't it?
1: It does. Steve, in the last, I don't know, I'd say 5 or 6 years in particular, we've seen our ability to partner to go beyond broadcast media.
0: Yeah.
1: You know, when I joined TTB on staff 15 years ago, so long ago.
0: Yes.
1: It's been an amazing decade and a half. But in those early days, I was always connecting with other broadcasters. But now with digital tools and the Bible bus passes, which you want to give a quick description of those for those who haven't heard?
0: First of all, we give them to you for free.
1: Yes.
0: All you have to do is call us and ask for them. And they come in a 10-pack. They're the size of a business card. You can throw a couple in your wallet and hand them out to people that you can strike a conversation up. Don't just leave them someplace. Some people do that.
1: Yes.
0: That's called litter. But if you can put it into somebody's hand and really share with them what the program means to you, it's a great low-friction way to share the Bible and through the Bible.
1: And so here's an exciting new partnership that we have entered into with a great ministry called Preborn, and it is a ministry that ministers to young women who are pregnant and to their spouses or their significant others, whoever's involved in that situation, and they are bringing the gospel to those people. They're using ultrasounds and other things to show them that that's a real human being in the woman's womb. And so they're wanting to partner with us and share Bible bus passes. A, if they've come to Christ, and they'll say, "Hey, you can grow by listening to Through the Bible," or B, even if they haven't responded to Christ, they could say, "Here's a program you might want to listen to."
0: Yeah, and I appreciate this. Actually, this door of opportunity for us was opened through a board member, our newest board member,
1: That's
0: Rob Reinders, who

0: There's a whole story that we don't have time to cover about how he even became a part of the ministry.
1: Yeah, it's amazing.
0: But he is, among many things, a good networker of Christian people and resources. And he's the one that put us together with the Preborn folks. And we are looking forward to the partnership. And not only Preborn in their part in preventing abortions, which we believe is always the right thing to do, but also to share the gospel for people that are in difficult situations.
1: Yeah. And so we're just excited that we can now offer TTB's digital content through these Bible bus passes. Just a QR code. You open the camera and it opens a website that takes you to not just the English app, but all over 100 languages.
0: Yeah.
1: So you can also use it if you're in an Uber with someone and they maybe speak a different language, or you meet someone on the street. So many ways now to partner, and we're so excited about
0: it. Yeah, we are. Let me pray for us, Greg, as we begin our study. Heavenly Father, we pray that there would be opportunities for the many listeners that have those Bible bus passes, that they would remember they've got them and they would have an opportunity to hand them out and just lovingly share something that's meaningful to them, which is the ministry of Through the Bible and the teaching that it contains about biblical truth. I pray that you would open those doors even today. Bless the study as it goes out. In Jesus' name, amen. Now we're off to Matthew 22 on Through the Bible with Dr. J. Vernon McGee.
2: Now we're coming in the Gospel of Matthew to the crucifixion of Christ. He's moving majestically as the king, beginning yonder in Caesarea Philippi. He took these majestic steps down through that land, through Galilee, then beyond Jordan from Jericho. He's now come to Jerusalem and he's ridden into the city. And for a brief moment, he demanded that they at least consider him. I think heretofore, he had never come into Jerusalem this way. And we'll see that when we get to the Gospel of John. I think he came in the sheep gate in a very unobtrusive manner, the gate where the animals for sacrifice were brought. But not this time. He rides in as a king, and they recognize him, those that are with him, as a king. And it's an opportunity for them to accept him or reject him. He's, as it were, forcing himself upon the people. Now, Matthew tells us that the three different groups in the nation, the Herodians and the Sadducees and the Pharisees, they make an onslaught, an attack upon him. And that's what we have here in this 22nd chapter. We got down just a little ways in the chapter. Now, here at verse 15 is where we begin today. And first, it's the Herodians who come to him with a question that actually related to their particular position. You see, they were a political party which favored the house of Herod. They looked to those of that house to deliver them from the Roman yoke. And they were strictly political. I do not think could be even considered a religious party at all. And the Pharisees apparently used them or prompted them. It's quite possible that many of the Pharisees were also Herodians, since it was a political party. Now I'm reading verse 15. Then went the Pharisees and took counsel how they might entangle him in his talk. Now the Pharisees instigated this attack upon him. But notice what they did. Verse 16, they sent out unto him their disciples with the Herodians, saying, Master, we know that thou art true and teachest the way of God in truth. Neither carest thou for any man, for thou regardest not the person of man. Tell us therefore, what thinkest thou? Is it lawful to give tribute unto Caesar or not? Now, obviously, they were not really interested in that. They had their own answer, let's say. It was a trick question. You see, if he said, no, you're not to pay tribute to Caesar, then he's a traitor to Rome, and Rome was ruling over them. If he said yes, then he is not their true Messiah, because the Messiah would not say that. Believe me, they've got him on the horns of a dilemma, haven't they? Well, they think they have, at least. Now, shall we pay tribute unto Caesar or not? Now, will you notice what he did? And Jesus perceived their wickedness and said, Why tempt ye me, ye hypocrites? You notice what he called them. He called them what they were, hypocrites. Now, verse 19, show me the tribute money, and they brought unto him a penny. I think this is very notable. He used their coin. I've often wondered why he didn't use his own. I think it's because he didn't have one. He asked them, says, show me a coin. Let me have a coin. And he saith unto them, whose is this image and superscription? They say unto him, Caesar's. And now they were using the legal tender, the Roman government, and here it was a Roman coin. Then saith he unto them, render therefore unto Caesar the things which are Caesar's, and unto God the things that are God's. This is an amazing answer, because there's more here than just answering them. And he certainly did that they owed something to Caesar. They did owe him something. They were using his coin, for instance. They walked down Roman roads, and Rome did give them a measure of peace. So they did owe something to Rome, and therefore rendered to Caesar the things that are Caesar's. But there's another department under God, the things that are God's. Now, when they had heard these words, they marveled and left him and went their way. Now, this very frankly reveals that he did not fall into their trap, and they did owe Caesar something. But that did not remove their responsibility to God at all. Now, they left him. They went their way. It's time now for the Sadducees to come to bat, and they make an attempt to trap him. Verse 23, now, and I'm reading. The same day came to him the Sadducees, which say that there is no resurrection, and ask him, saying, Master, Moses said, if a man die having no children, his brother shall marry his wife, raise up seed unto his brother. Now there were with us seven brethren. The first, when he'd married a wife, deceased, and having no issue, left his wife unto his brother. Likewise the second also, the third, and all the way down, by the way, to the seventh. And last of all, the woman died also. Therefore, in the resurrection, whose wife shall she be of the seven? For they've all had her. Now, you see, the Sadducees, they didn't believe in a resurrection. It's a ridiculous illustration. Imagine this woman had seven brothers for her husband. She must have been in Hollywood to have done this. But the question is, whose wife shall she be? Now, there are two things our Lord said in which the Sadducees erred. Listen to him. Verse 29. Jesus answered and said unto them, ye do err, not knowing the scriptures nor the power of God. Now the Sadducees were ignorant in two spheres. They, first of all, did not know the scriptures, and they had no knowledge of the power of God. In other words, ignorance of the scriptures and ignorance of the power of God caused them to bring up such a ridiculous illustration as that. Now, the explanation is simple and the problem is solved. And it's just this simple. Verse 30, for in the resurrection, they neither marry nor are given in marriage, but are as the angels of God in heaven. Now, they're not angels. We'll not be angels in heaven. But we'll be like them in the sense that they do not marry or given in marriage. In other words, there'll not be any necessity to continue the race by birth, no multiplication of the race by that method in heaven. That does not mean that a husband and wife who are very close down here can't be together in heaven. If they want to be, of course they could be. But, my friend, think of the ones that wouldn't want to be together, and they certainly won't have to be together. But after all, they both will have a new body, be new individuals, and probably they'll get along lots better up there than they did down here. But the important thing is no such thing as the marriage relationship for the purpose of propagating the race. That is the point that he's answering. Now, he says this to them, verse 31, but it's touching the resurrection of the dead. Have ye not read that which was spoken unto you by God, saying, I am the God of Abraham, the God of Isaac, and the God of Jacob? God's not the God of the dead.

but of the living. And that is devastating, that statement. Abraham, what about Abraham today? Well, Abraham is as much Abraham today as he ever was. How about Isaac and Jacob? They've just been transferred to another place. They're living. And that's true of your loved one that's in Christ, waiting over there for you. This is a great statement. When the multitudes heard this, they were astonished at his doctrine. The Sadducees now have been silenced. The Herodians have been silenced. The Pharisees, they represented actually the very best in Israel. They were a religio-political party, and they hoped to restore the kingdom, and in that they could join with the Herodians. They had liked to have seen the kingdom of David brought back into power and get rid of Rome, but as a religious party, they opposed the Sadducees. I would suppose they would correspond to the conservative wing today of the church, and that the Sadducees would correspond to the liberal wing of the church. Now let me read verse 34. But when the Pharisees had heard that he had put the Sadducees to silence, they were gathered together. In other words, they have a huddle now, and they've got to plan a strategy in order to come to him. Then one of them, which was a lawyer, and that would mean a scribe, he knew the Mosaic law, and that is the sense in which this is used here, asked him a question, tempting him and saying, now they put this man forth as being their clever lawyer in order that he might propound a question. Verse 36, Master, which is the great commandment in the law? Now, listen to the Lord. Jesus said unto him, Thou shalt love the Lord thy God with all thy heart, with all thy soul, with all thy mind. This is the first and great commandment. And he did not pick any one of the Ten Commandments. Now will you notice? And he gives them a second one. The second is like unto it, Thou shalt love thy neighbor

as thyself. Now, when you put this down on your life, you recognize that you are coming short of the glory of God. And our Lord now is very straightforward with the man. Here are the two great commandments. You want to know what is the greatest? Well, this is the greatest, and this is the next one. On these two commandments hang all the law and the prophets. Now, the Pharisees are a little puzzled, and so they huddle again. Verse 41, while the Pharisees were gathered together, Jesus asked them. Now, you see, his answer was so definite and straightforward, and it's so obviously accurate, and they had to be honest. If they were honest, they'd have to say, well, we've fallen short. We can't be saved that way. We do need a Savior. And he was right then, almost in the shadow of the cross. Now, will you notice, on these two commandments hang all the law and the prophets. While the Pharisees were gathered together, Jesus asked them. Now, they had a little huddle. They were going to come at him again, but he beats them now to the punch. And now he asked them something. And this is what he asked. What think ye of Christ? Whose son is he? They'd questioned his birth, you see. Whose son is he? They say unto him, the son of David. He saith unto them, how then doth David in spirit, or in the spirit, call him Lord? And David did that in Psalm 110, verse 1. How did David do that? How could David call his son his Lord? That just wasn't the way it was done. They would have to say that he would have to be supernaturally born for David to call him Lord. And he quotes now, the Lord said unto my Lord, sit thou on my right hand till I make thine enemies thy footstool. That's Psalm 110:1. If David then call him Lord, how is he his son? That's the question that our Lord put them. And no man was able to answer him a word, neither durst any man from that day forth ask him any more questions. Now you see, there are several things that are quite interesting here. David wrote Psalm 110. The liberal says he didn't. David wrote Psalm 110 by the Holy Spirit. The liberal says not. And David wrote Psalm 110 about the Messiah. The liberal says he didn't. But you see, our Lord made that very clear. Now, this gives the explanation, and the only explanation is the virgin birth of Jesus. If David then call him Lord, how is he his son? He couldn't be his son by natural birth. It had to be by a supernatural birth, and they'd have to admit that. And you see, they were questioning his, by the way. They were saying, for instance, we're sons of Abraham. We're not illegitimate at all. Now, this ended the verbal clash with the religious rulers, and we're told that no man was able to answer him a word, neither durst any man from that day forth ask him any more questions. They made no concerted attack upon him verbally after this. They have determined his death now, and that's the thing they're going to move to. They see they cannot answer him. This is, to me, one of the great proofs of his deity. Now we come to chapter 23, and here the Lord Jesus warns the multitude against the scribes and Pharisees, and he pronounces woes upon the scribes and Pharisees and weeps over Jerusalem. Now this chapter concludes the clash with the religious rulers by the Lord Jesus, warning the multitude about them and then denouncing the religious rulers in no unmistakable terms. It is scathing. It is scalding. It's scorching what he says to them. It's filled with invective, denunciation, and merciless condemnation. It's very difficult for me to see how the liberal articulates this chapter with his conception of a gentle Jesus who never judged in saying anything harsh while he was here. You read this chapter carefully and slowly, and it'll blanch your own soul. It's more difficult, I think, to outline this chapter than most of the others here. But you have the warning of Jesus against the scribes and Pharisees, and then the woes of Jesus against the scribes and Pharisees, and then the weeping of Jesus over Jerusalem. Now, listen to him as he begins here. Then spake Jesus to the multitude and to his disciples, saying,
the scribes.

than the Pharisees sit in Moses' seat. They're usurping that which was really they had no right to. They occupied the same position the church leaders occupy today. People looked up to him for the interpretation of the truth. Now listen to him. All therefore whatsoever they bid you observe, that observe and do, but do not ye after their works, for they say and do not. Now they interpret the scripture, and you can't break the scripture because they're breaking it. You do what the scripture says, but you don't follow their works because they are not following the word of God. Now here's a sad commentary upon religious rulers. Listen to him. For they bind heavy burdens and grievous to be borne, lay them on men's shoulders, but they themselves will not move them with one of their fingers. But all their works they do for to be seen of man. They make broad their phylacteries and enlarge the borders of their garments. They love the uppermost rooms at feasts and the chief seats in the synagogues and greeting in the markets and to be called of man, Rabbi, Rabbi. They like to have titles. They like to be recognized. They wear certain religious garments and habits that sets them apart from other people. Our Lord is condemning that. Now he says here, but be ye not called Rabbi, that is a teacher. For one is your master, even Christ, and all your brethren. That is something we need to keep in mind. I think that there's certain respect. Honor belongs to the pastor of a church. But my friend, he's no different than anyone else. He's just one of your brothers. And call no man your father. That is the life giver. That's what a father is upon the earth. For one is your father which is in heaven. Neither be ye called master. That is, you don't have any authority. The only authority is the word of God. Neither be ye called master, for one is your master, even Christ. This is terrific, by the way. But he that is greatest among you shall be your servant. Now, if you want to be the greatest, then become the servant of all. And whosoever shall exalt himself shall be abased, and he that shall humble himself shall be exalted. Now he pronounced these woes here, and believe me, they're terrific. Listen to this. But woe unto you, scribes and Pharisees, hypocrites. Listen to him. For ye shut up the kingdom of heaven against men, for ye neither go in yourselves, neither suffer ye them that are entering to go in. In other words, a hypocrite can block the way to heaven more than anything else. And that is the thing he's saying. He uses the term woe here 8 times and hypocrite 7 times. Again, verse 14, woe unto you scribes and Pharisees, hypocrites. Listen to this. Ye devour widows' houses, and for a pretense make long prayer, therefore ye shall receive the greater condemnation. In other words, their business dealings were crooked and heartless, but they made long prayers. Verse 15, woe unto you scribes and Pharisees, hypocrites, for ye compass sea and land to make one proselyte, and when he's made, ye make him twofold more the child of hell than yourself. Oh, they were great going out witnessing. They could go down to the mission and speak, and they would go around everywhere and give a witness. But I tell you, they were not getting anyone to Christ. No one really was born again. Woe unto you, ye blind guides, which say, whosoever shall swear by the temple, it's nothing, but whosoever shall swear by the gold of the temple, he's a debtor. They're hair splitters, you see. Verse 17, ye fools and blind, for whether is greater, the gold of the temple that sanctifieth the gold, and whosoever shall swear by the altar, it's nothing, but whosoever sweareth by the gift that is upon it, he's guilty. Ye fools and blind, for whether is greater the gift or the altar that sanctifieth the gift. Whoso therefore shall swear by the altar, sweareth by it, and by all things thereon. And whosoever shall swear by the temple, sweareth by it, and by him that dwelleth therein. And he that shall swear by heaven, sweareth by the throne of God, and by him that sitteth thereon. You see, they were tempting to split hairs, and that is something that is dangerous in Christian work today. My, I tell you, you won't find anything more harsh than this, and I think we've had just about all we can take of this today, but I intend to finish it next time.
as we sit.

0: See the gentle Jesus using the harshest language that's in the entire Word of God. Until next time, may God richly bless you, my beloved.
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1: Thank you for joining for this morning's inspirational programming. Coming up in half an hour, it's the latest adventures in Odyssey. But right now, it's the People's Gospel Hour.

Overlooking the Atlantic from our studios here in Halifax, Nova Scotia, this is the People's Gospel Hour. I'm William Steves, and it's a wonderful day to worship God. This month, we will hear a series of messages from the book of Jeremiah, preached by Pastor Perry F. Rockwood, who is now at home with the Lord. Let's pray. Dear Lord God, the heavens declare your glory, and creation demonstrates your abundant majesty. Thank you for the beauty and splendor of your creation. We pray you would be exalted on earth, even as you already are in heaven, and it's in Jesus' name I pray. Amen. We are blessed to have each of you tune in with us. Today's scripture reading passage will be Joshua 1:1-9.

Our letter today comes from a pastor in Kenya. It says, I praise God for your ministry. Prophecy for Today is truly a much-needed Christian voice here in East Africa. We are happy to be able to support your ministry, and we trust God will continue to bless you. Our scripture reading for today is Joshua 1:1-9. Now after the death of Moses, the servant of the Lord, it came to pass that the Lord spake unto Joshua, the son of Nun, Moses' minister, saying, Moses, my servant, is dead. Now therefore arise, go over

This Jordan, thou, and all this people, unto the land which I do give to them, even to the children of Israel. Every place that the sole of your foot shall tread upon, that have I given unto you, as I said unto Moses, from the wilderness and this Lebanon, even unto the great river, the river Euphrates, all the land of the Hittites, and unto the great sea toward the going down of the sun, shall be your coast. There shall not any man be able to stand before thee all the days of thy life. As I was with Moses, so I will be with thee. I will not fail thee, nor forsake thee. Be strong and of a good courage, for unto this people shalt thou divide for an inheritance the land, which I swear unto their fathers to give them. Only be thou strong and very courageous, that thou mayest observe to do according to all the law, which Moses my servant commanded thee. Turn not from it to the right hand or to the left, that thou mayest prosper whithersoever thou goest. This book of the law shall not depart out of thy mouth, but thou shalt meditate therein day and night, that thou mayest observe to do according to all that is written therein. For then thou shalt make thy way prosperous, and then thou shalt have good success. Have not I commanded thee? Be strong and of a good courage. Be not afraid, neither be thou dismayed, for the Lord thy God is with thee whithersoever thou goest. May God bless the reading of his word.

And now it's time for a reading from our Sunday scrapbook. This month, we are considering some hymn texts from some of our well-beloved hymns. Today's text is Holy, Holy, Holy by Reginald Heber. Holy, holy, holy, Lord God Almighty, early in the morning our song shall rise to thee. Holy, holy, holy, merciful and mighty, God in three persons, blessed Trinity. Holy, holy, holy, all the saints adore thee, casting down their golden crowns around the glassy sea, cherubim and seraphim falling down before thee, which wert and are and evermore shall be. Holy, holy, holy, though the darkness hide thee, though the eye of sinful man thy glory may not see, only thou art holy, there is none beside thee, perfect in power, in love, and in purity. Holy, holy, holy, Lord God Almighty, all thy works shall praise thy name in earth and sky and sea. Holy, holy, holy, merciful and mighty, God in three persons, blessed Trinity. Our Almighty God is worthy of worship. God is holy, God is splendid, God is worthy. Seraphim and angels and redeemed saints in heaven are constantly singing his praises, and we here on earth are likewise called to worship him continually.

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I'm William Steves. 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Our mailing address is The People's Gospel Hour, Post Office Box 1660, Halifax, Nova Scotia, Canada, B3J3A1. And our United States address is The People's Gospel Hour, Post Office Box 55862, Boston, Massachusetts, 02205. And now, after ministry and music, the message from Pastor Perry F. Rockwood, who is at home with the Lord.

Shall we pray? Heavenly Father, we're thankful today for that wonderful name, Jesus. We know that there's none other name given under heaven among

I thank thee for the working and power of the Holy Spirit. And I thank thee today for the joy of being together around our radios. I pray for those who are not well, those who are aged, those mourning the loss of loved ones, those who are lonely. I pray today for homes and marriages. Oh, Father, and I know it is not God's will that that marriage and home break up. I pray for the many who are living in adultery and fornication today, many who are living common law marriages. Father, I just pray today that God, by His Holy Spirit, might bring a spirit of conviction of sin and repentance unto salvation. I pray today that Thou wilt raise up a spirit of righteousness throughout the land. Lord, how we need revival. Oh, the coldness, oh, the lukewarmness, even in our own hearts as believers today. Father, revive us again. Fill our hearts with Thy love. Anoint us with Thy Holy Spirit. Oh, Father, I pray for our broadcast going out on this station, our broadcast going out on stations in other lands. I pray for Russia and China, Japan, Korea, the Philippines, Indonesia, Israel, all over the Middle East, Iran, Iraq, Lebanon, Syria, Egypt, Africa, India, Europe, England, Scotland, Ireland, Bermuda, Panama, and the Caribbean area. Oh, I pray for souls. I pray for blessing. And I pray for support. In Jesus' name, amen. We're studying the book of Jeremiah. And we come today to chapter 49. And chapter 49 deals with the nations surrounding Israel. Verse 1, concerning the Ammonites, thus saith the Lord, hath Israel no sons? Hath he no heir? Why then doth their king inherit Gad, and his people dwell in his cities? The Ammonites descended from the younger daughter of Lot. They were a wicked people. From the first they were the enemies of Israel, even though Moses sought to placate them and directed the people to distress them not, Deuteronomy 2. They had taken advantage of the captivity of Israel to enrich themselves and to occupy the territory near their own land. Therefore, Daniel's verse 2, therefore, behold, the days come, saith the Lord, that I will cause an alarm of war to be heard in Rabbah of the Ammonites, and it shall be a desolate heap, and her daughters shall be burned with fire. Then shall Israel be heir unto them that were his heirs, saith the Lord. God tells them that the power of the Ammonites would soon be broken, and Israel made once more to occupy the cities that had been taken from them. This has already had a partial fulfillment even in our day. It will have a more complete fulfillment in the millennial period, when Israel shall dwell in her own land in final peace and safety. The Edomites, the descendants of Esau, were the most outspoken enemy of Israel. God's judgment is pronounced upon them in verses 15 and 16. Notice carefully, for lo, I will make thee small among the heathen and despised among men. Thy terribleness has deceived thee, and the pride of thine heart. O thou that dwellest in the clefts of the rock, that holdest the height of the hill, though thou shouldst make thy nest as high as the eagle, I will bring thee down from thence, saith the Lord. Here we find Edom fortified against God's power. Their boastful spirit can be attributed only to deception and delusion. They built their houses in the cleft of the rock, thinking they were safe, just as sinners today build their own securities to bolster their self-esteem. They make their nests so high as the eagles and think they shall escape death, and that which follows, judgment and hell. They leave money in their wills to charity and the church and cling to their humanism to satisfy themselves. They convince themselves that there is no penalty for sin or that there is no hereafter in hell. Beloved, there is only one rock where the soul may hide, and that is the rock of ages, even the Lord Jesus Christ, rock of ages cleft for me. Let me hide myself in thee. Damascus, the capital of Syria, was also to be destroyed. Notice verse 24, Damascus is waxed feeble, and turneth herself to flee, and fear hath seized on her. Anguish and sorrows have taken her as a woman in travail. It is now too late to escape. The conqueror is at the door. The city was to be burned, and the palaces of Ben-Hadad, Israel's old enemy, destroyed. Notice verses 25, 26, and 27.

Then there is the prophecy concerning Kedar and Hazor, fierce Arabian tribes whose father was Ishmael, Abraham's firstborn by Hagar. As outlined in Galatians 4:30, they picture those who are born after the flesh, seek to obtain a place of blessing through legal works, only to find out that the son of the bondwoman shall not be heir with the son of the free woman. The final prediction is to Elam, which was east of South Babylon. Her overthrow is foretold, as well as her restoration in the latter days. The Elamites were among the first to hear and accept the gospel. Yes, their presence at Pentecost shows they were preserved by God and were among the representatives of the Gentile world to whom the gospel of Christ was proclaimed. We now come to chapters 50 and 51. Throughout the book, Babylon has been the instrument of God's judgment. But Babylon, too, had provoked God's anger. And in this powerful prophecy, Jeremiah utters the divine judgment upon her. In chapter 50, verse 9, God says that Babylon shall be conquered by the Medo-Persians. Notice verse 13, because of the wrath of the Lord, it shall not be inhabited, but it shall be wholly desolate. Every one that goeth by Babylon shall be astonished and hiss at all her plagues. Visitors to that land today will see nothing but the ruins of that ancient civilization. In chapter 51, the doom of Babylon is seen as the occasion for Israel to come out of her. This is the same command as that given to believers in Revelation 18, verse 4, to flee Babylon and all ecclesiastical evil. The golden cup mentioned in Jeremiah 51, 7 is also mentioned in Revelation 17, 4, where we have the whore church under Antichrist with her evil abominations. The Lord appeals to his people to come out of Babylon because her destruction is certain and because God is going to have the last say. Now notice verse 50, let Jerusalem come into her mind. This is an appeal to the Jews to turn all their longing Zionward as soon as Cyrus opens Babylon for them to escape. They were entreated not to forget the holy city where they had worshipped God in his temple. They would keep them from settling down in the land of their captivity. They were always far too ready to mingle with other nations and to forget that God had separated them to be a people unto himself forever. This admonition would also raise in their hearts a longing to get back to their wonderful city. Let Jerusalem come into your mind. Earnestly desire to come back to it. Cut yourself loose from the things that bind you to that heathen land and to this world itself, and let your ties to Jerusalem become stronger every day. This is exactly what the captives did, for we read in Psalm 137, by the rivers of Babylon, there we sat down, yea, we wept, when we remembered Zion. We hanged our harps upon the willows in the midst thereof. For there they that carried us away captive required of us a song, and they that wasted us required of us mirth, saying, sing us one of the songs of Zion. How shall we sing the Lord's song in a strange land? If I forget thee, O Jerusalem, let my right hand forget her cunning. Those who are saved must remember the spiritual Jerusalem, the city which hath foundations, whose builder and maker is God, Hebrews 11:10. This world is not our home. Our citizenship is in heaven. A certain man went to visit a millionaire. This rich man showed him his million-dollar home, his many cars, his large flower garden, and his collection of birds. Then with a face filled with despair, the rich man said, is there anything in the world that will satisfy a man? His visitor, who was a Christian, replied, yes, yield your life to the Lord Jesus Christ. He can fully satisfy. Friend, you can have everything that this old world offers, but without Christ, you can never be permanently satisfied. Dr. John G. Patton and his young wife went to be missionaries among a group of cannibals. They looked forward to a

happy life together, but God willed otherwise. Mrs. Patton died after only a few months' service in those faraway South Sea Islands. With his own hands, Dr. Patton prepared a grave and buried his loved one. As he turned away from the grave, he heard the shouts of the cannibals and had to flee for his life. Later on, he said, "If it had not been for Jesus, I would have gone mad." Let Jerusalem come into your mind. One day, if you are saved, you will be there. Let Jerusalem come into your mind because Jesus is there. A little girl who was dying was happy that she was going to heaven. One who stood by said, "But my dear, what makes you wish so for heaven?" Her reply was, "Because Jesus is there." The friend then said, "But suppose Jesus would decide to go out of heaven?" "Then I will go with him," replied the child, "for he has prayed that those whom his Father has given him may be with him where he is." And that is truly the reality of every born-again Christian. Someone may say, "Well, I may go to hell for a season, but afterwards I shall be taken out and allowed to enter heaven." My dear friend, even if that were possible, and it is not, but even if it were, how foolish is the reasoning? God has provided a straight way to heaven. Why would you want to go there by way of hell? Come now and just think through this whole matter of your relationship to God. The Bible says, "Neither is there salvation in any other, for there is none other name under heaven given among men whereby we must be saved." Friends, every one of us are dead in trespasses and sins, lost to God, lost to heaven, and oh, until we're born again by the Spirit of God, we'll never reach heaven. We have to be born again. Jesus said to Nicodemus, "Ye must be born again. And except a man be born again, he cannot see. And except a man be born again, he cannot enter into the kingdom of God. Marvel not that I said unto thee, ye must be born again." Oh, how wonderful it is to come just as we are sinners, just as I am, without one plea, but that thy blood was shed for me, and that thou bidst me come to thee. O Lamb of God, I come, I come. And I pray that many of you will come today, just as you are, sinners, on the way to hell, and believe that Jesus paid your sin debt on Calvary's cross, that he died for you and rose again, and shed his blood for the remission of your sins, that whosoever shall call upon the name of the Lord shall be saved. I'd love to send you my booklet, How to Be Saved and Know It. How to Be Saved and Know It.

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1: Hi, this is Chris. Welcome to Odyssey. We're just getting ready for a time of wonder, excitement, and discovery. So why don't you get the whole family together and join us for another exciting adventure in Odyssey.

0: Careful now. Watch the step. Ow! You really could guide me better. Sorry.
1: Hi, Olivia.
0: Hi, Wooten.
1: Who's your hairy friend?
0: It's me, Priscilla. I'm walking backwards. See?
1: Less hairy when you turn around.
0: It's opposite day at school. Part of school spirit week.
1: I get it. So that's why you have your clothes on inside out and you're walking backwards and you have toothpaste on your chin.
0: Yeah. Well, except the toothpaste. That's just because I had my back to the mirror when I was brushing my teeth.
1: Well, seriously opposite. So, how come you're not being opposite, Olivia?
2: I am, but opposite day is open to interpretation. People do different things with it. Some people talk backwards.
0: Or wear their shoes on the wrong feet.
2: My idea of opposite day is do everything differently than I would normally.
1: You know, postal workers should have spirit week. There are a lot of cranky mail carriers out there. That sleet and snow stuff brings out the worst in all of us.
0: Now go left. Okay. Bye, Wooten.
2: Bye.
1: Hello. Get it? That's the opposite of goodbye.
3: Hey, Olivia. Hi, Priscilla. How'd you guys do on your tests?
0: Terrible.
2: Really?
0: No. I got 100. Don't you get it? My opposite reaction is...
2: Right.

0: I got a B plus. How'd you do, Barrett?
1: I got an A too. I can't wait to post it on Club Kitch yet.
0: What's that?
1: Haven't you heard of social networking? It's great. I can post my status so all my friends will know instantly what's going on in my life.
0: Or you could just tell us right now.
1: For your information, I have a lot of friends on Club Kit Chat. I need to get to class. See you two later.
0: Bye. Oh, okay. We'll stay close to the locker so you don't get run over.
2: Thanks.
0: Oh, check out the poster. Big baseball game this Saturday.
2: You hate baseball. Oh, never mind.
0: Don't you think you're taking this a little too far? What's next? Writing opposite answers on your math test?
2: Of course not.
0: Ow!
2: Oops. Sorry.
0: Ugh. You're not very good at helping me with this backwards thing. Sorry to whoever I ran into.
2: I'm Amber, but it's my fault, too.
0: Yeah, she's wearing her ponytail on the front of her head.
2: It's kind of blocking my view. Not to mention, I think I might have a hairball now.
0: Are you the same Amber from my history class?
2: Yeah.
0: The one who always hangs out with Danielle?
2: Except Danielle moved to New Mexico last weekend.
0: Sorry, Amber. That's too bad.
2: Oh, thanks.
0: Ooh, I love your backpack. Snide Comet is such a great band.
2: Oh, brother. Thanks. Danielle and I went to see them in concert 6 times. We especially liked their ballads on computer science. It made us see algorithms in a whole new light.
0: Absolutely. You can't sing about algorithms enough.
2: If you're interested, we're discussing debugging strategies at our computer club during lunch. Have you ever been debugged?
0: Well, only when I had lice in the first grade.
2: You're hysterical.
0: But it sounds like a fun meeting.
2: It is. We meet in the conference room of the library. It's a great group of kids. We all love computers.
0: Sounds perfect for me.
2: Great. I'll see you then. Well, I'll kind of see you through this ponytail.
0: You have to be kidding.
2: I am.
0: Wait, if you're saying you're kidding, then that means you're not?
2: I'm going to the meeting. That's what opposite Olivia would do.
0: But Amber really thinks you're interested.
2: I am interested in being opposite. Oh, by the way, did I tell you how much I like your shoes?
0: Oh, thanks. They were on sale and I... Wait, do you mean that? Or are you being opposite again?
2: You'll never know. The way I see it, as DSP tasks become increasingly complex, the ability to debug a DSP algorithm as a discrete transfer function is becoming more critical. What are your thoughts, Olivia?
0: I concur. Completely. If you'll excuse me for just a minute, I need to take a lap around the computer lab.
2: No problem. All right, so let's figure out who's taking over the programming.
0: Whoa!
1: Oh, yeah. Wait until they see this update.
0: Barrett, I am so glad to see you.
1: Why?
0: You speak English.
1: Woohoo! 500!
0: Okay, no one is making sense to me.
1: I just got my 500th Club Kid Chat friend. See?
0: Yep. 500? But wait a minute. Who's Desiree Greenwich?
1: My dentist daughter's neighbor's cousin.
0: Have you ever even met her?
1: Not personally, but she likes granola bars, the color Thulean pink, and often leaves updates about what kind of hair day she's having.
0: So you don't know her?
1: No, I'm sure she's a wonderful person.
0: But how can you say she's a friend?
1: Just because I haven't talked to her in person doesn't mean we can't be friends.
0: But do you know any of these people?
1: Of course. I know them through Club Kid Chat. Everyone wants to be my friend.
2: Olivia? Are you okay?
0: Oh, yeah.
2: You left in a hurry.
0: Yeah. I have to be honest, though, Amber. I'm not really that interested in computers.
2: Oh, really? But I thought...
0: It's because it's opposite day, so I'm doing what I wouldn't normally do. But the opposite of liking computers is not liking them. Well, that's me.
2: That's great. I mean, that you're exposing yourself to different interests. Danielle was the same way when I first met her. And then, when she started coming to computer club with me, she really got into it.
0: Yeah, I doubt that will happen for me.
2: Opposite day isn't over yet. Are you coming back in?
0: Well, I don't really understand anything anyone is saying.
2: But I don't want you to miss out on the fun.

0: We always conclude our meetings with a rousing game of Guess the Gigahertz. It's wild.
1: What's a gigahertz?
0: That's the exact same thing Danielle said when I told her. Come on, you'll have fun.
2: Woohoo! 501!
0: I never would have guessed that McAllister Park would have such a wide range of rocks. Look at this one. It almost resembles chemical sedimentary. See the crystals?
1: Yeah. Wow. And check out the one I found. It looks like it's from a volcano.
0: That's asphalt broken off from the parking lot.
1: Yeah, that was my other guess.
0: Isn't geology fascinating?
1: Yeah, it's amazing. I'll keep looking for that volcano rock.
0: Oh, okay. I'm going to look to see what kind are over by the playground. I'll meet you back here with what I find.
1: Great. See ya.
3: Hi, Olivia.
1: Oh, hi, Priscilla. You're walking forwards again.
3: Yeah, I figured since school's over, I can go back to normal. So, what are you doing?
1: Looking for rocks.
3: Are you still hanging out with Amber?
1: Yeah, she's really into geology. Not typically my thing, of course, but...
3: I know. You're being opposite Olivia. Don't you think this opposite day thing has gone on long enough?
1: It's not so bad. I'm learning a lot.
3: About stuff you don't really care about.
1: Well, I see it as method acting. I'm researching what it's like to become a different personality. You have to admit, I'm a pretty good actress.
3: Exactly. And doesn't that worry you a little bit? I mean, Amber thinks she found a new friend, when really you're not like her at all. Don't you think it might hurt her?
1: I've already explained to her I'm being opposite. And even though she has other friends, I think she really misses Danielle.
3: Yeah, it seemed like it.
1: So I get to practice acting. She gets to hang out with someone new for a day. It's a win-win.
3: It's a weird.
1: Well, someday when I'm playing a geographist on Broadway, you'll look back on this day and say, yes, I remember when she practiced this part years and years ago.
3: Geologist. It's called a geologist.
1: Yes, it is.
4: Hello?
5: Hi, Barrett. It's Priscilla.
4: Yeah.
5: Listen, I was just wondering if you had done your math homework yet, because I was on number 9.
4: Yes! I found the last penguin! I win!
5: Well, I'm guessing you're not doing your homework. By the way, Matthew and I waited at Wits End for you. You usually come right after school. Where were you?
4: I've been playing Iglorama on Club Kit Chat with my new friend from Guam for the past 4 hours.
5: Wow.
4: Can you believe it? I have a friend in Guam. Mm. I'm up to 523 friends now, you know.
5: Are you still coming to help us paint the sets in the little theater tonight?
4: Oh, I forgot about that. I probably won't have time.
5: I guess I'll just talk to you later.
4: Beat you again, Filippo.
1: I really like your bunny slippers, Priscilla. That makes the outfit.
3: Thanks. My favorite part about this day is that I can get out of bed, brush my teeth, and go to school. It's easy. I don't have to figure out what to wear or get changed.
1: I change anyway. I sleep in my sleeping pajamas, and I come to school in my cute pajamas. Plus, I had to work on my hair for an hour this morning to give it the right disheveled look.
3: It's good to have normal Olivia back.
1: Thanks. Hey, look who's coming our way.
0: Hi, girls. Olivia, are you coming to computer club today? We're talking about symbolic programming.
1: Hi, Amber. But opposite day is over.
0: Oh, sure. Opposite day. But we can still hang out, right? Even though you don't like computers?
1: Sure.
0: Great. Then I'll meet you at the park after school and we can look for rocks again. I'll bring my geology book.
1: Well, don't worry. I'll bring one for you, too.
0: See you then.
3: Now do you see what you've done?
1: Guess I'm a better actor than I thought.
3: Uh-huh.
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0: Hey, Wooten.
1: Whoa!
2: Oh, you like my costume, huh?
0: Are you a cloud?
2: Nope. Try again.
0: An inside-out sheep?
2: Close. I mashed potatoes.
0: I get it. But I don't get why.
2: Well, it's Mailman Spirit Week. Today is Dress Like Your Favorite Vegetable Day. I really struggle between mashed potatoes and stuffed tomatoes, but surprisingly, a tomato is actually a fruit. Well, go figure. Wonder what it would be like in a pie.
0: So, did all the mail carriers dress up?
2: Yeah, there's not a lot of spirit down at the post office. So, how was school today, Barrett?
0: It was okay, but I lost a friend.
2: Did you check your locker?
0: I lost a club kid chat friend, and I can't figure out who unfriended me.
2: They didn't tell you?
0: No. I logged in this morning, and instead of having 523 friends, I only had 522.
2: Oh, that's too bad.
0: I wonder what I did to upset them. Did I hurt someone's feelings? Was I ignoring them? Maybe I should review all my old posts.
2: Oh, sounds like having all those friends takes up a lot of energy.
0: I guess.
2: Well, how's Matthew doing these days anyway? I haven't seen you two hang out lately.
0: Yeah, I've been busy. I just thought of a great update.
2: What is it?
0: I went for a walk today with some mashed potatoes.
2: Oh.
0: Who else can say that?
2: Yeah, I guess you got a point there. Okay.
0: Gotta go.
2: Bye, Barry.
3: Olivia.
4: Hey.
3: Meatloaf for lunch today. I saved you a seat. Just to let you know, Amber's looking for you. She wants to invite you on a trip to the Bug Museum.
4: And after I spent all yesterday afternoon looking at rocks.
3: You have to talk to her. Tell her that you're not interested in these things.
4: I've tried, trust me. But every time I tell her, she seems to think it's just because I don't know enough about it.
3: Can't you just say, no, I don't want to go.
4: I don't want to hurt her feelings. She really enjoys spending time with me.
3: No, she enjoys spending time with opposite Olivia. Not you.
5: Olivia, there you are.
4: Hi, Amber. Did you need something?
5: Oh, do you want to go to the arachnid exhibition at the insectarium this Saturday? A whole swarm of us are going.
4: Get it? Swarm.
5: Yeah, but, I'm not really into bugs. It's only because you've never seen them like this. Once you watch the way a dung beetle burrows, you'll never be the same.
4: Right.
5: Mm-hmm. Danielle and I used to go every Saturday, and I haven't been in almost 3 weeks. I'd be so disappointed if you didn't go.
4: Look, I really like you, Amber, but I don't like bugs, computer science, or rocks at all. Not even a little.
5: Oh. Okay. I get it. We'll do something else. What do you want to do?
4: Me?
5: The same thing happened with Danielle. She likes Max. I'm a PC kind of girl. But we just chose to be friends anyway. And using each other's computers actually strengthened our friendship. So, what do you like to do?
4: Shop? Listen to music? Drama club? Lots of things. But I'm pretty sure I won't enjoy a bug museum.
5: Oh, but it's a life-changing...
4: Are there bugs there?
5: Of course.
4: Then no.
5: But
4: no.
6: So our first drama club exercise today will be to partner up to create a scene to share with the rest of the class. You have 5 minutes.
4: Okay, ready for this, Amber?
5: Yeah.
4: Okay, we have to hurry. How about this? I'll be the beautiful, arrogant woman who's allergic to walnuts, and you're the housekeeper who's trying to poison me.
5: No. I was thinking more along the lines of reenacting how Newton came up with the law of gravity.
4: But didn't that really happen?
5: Of course. That's the point.
4: But that's not making anything up. Besides, it's boring.
5: Gravity is boring? That's like saying oxygen is a luxury item.
4: The point is to be creative.
5: Well, Newton was a genius.
4: Okay, how about we act out a scene where Newton's wife gets jealous because he won the Nobel Prize, and so she hides it in the laundry.
5: But that didn't really happen.
4: How do you know? Did you do their laundry?
5: This is ridiculous. When Danielle and I had to act out a scene for literature class, we knew right away that we'd do something from the Civil War period.
4: Maybe drama club wasn't a good idea.
5: We could... Oh, never mind. You don't like rocks, even though you never gave it a chance.
4: I gave it a chance. I looked for rocks and pieces of pavement. I was bored.
5: It's a lot more interesting than pretending to look through someone's laundry.
4: But that's me. I like drama club and painting my nails and shopping and hanging out at Wits End.
5: But I don't like any of those things. Danielle

0: time.
1: Danielle! Danielle! Danielle! I am not Danielle. I'll never be Danielle. I don't want to be Danielle. But I need to go.
2: Well done, Olivia. Next time, however, please wait until you're called upon to begin your scene.
1: But, oh no.
3: 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We always love hearing from you.
1: And I feel bad that I hurt her feelings, but to be honest, I'm also kind of relieved. She was pretty difficult to be friends with. And I was getting worried I'd spend the rest of my life studying spiders and playing Guess the Gigahertz.
4: But apart from a few differences in your interest, do you enjoy being with Amber? Do you consider her your friend?
1: Yeah, I think. I mean, up until now, I haven't really thought about what a friend is. My friends sort of became my friends because we were, friendly.
4: Okay. So let's try to figure it out. Why are you good friends with Priscilla?
1: I don't know. We hung out together for years. She lives right down the street from me. And when we were little, we really liked playing Molly Muppets together. And now we both like to shop and go to church and stuff like that.
4: So you have things in common. Right. And you live close to each other. And you have a history together. Oh, see, those are all things that help make a friendship. Do you agree on everything?
1: No, but a lot of the time we think alike. And we enjoy doing the same things.
5: Oh, hi, Olivia. Hey, Whit. Do you think you might have anything in the little theater that would help me look like a toaster?
4: Oh, well, I believe we still have your blender costume from the talent show. Maybe you could make some modifications to that.
5: Brilliant.
4: Is this for the Postal Worker Spirit Week?
5: Oh, no. That ended yesterday. Thanks a lot, Whit.
1: Mr. Whitaker?
4: Hmm?
1: Would you say that Wooten is a good friend of yours?
4: Sure.
1: But why? You're not alike at all.
4: Oh, I wouldn't say that. Wooten and I have a lot of similarities.
1: Like what?
4: We both enjoy talking about our faith, encouraging others, working with kids, and I think he's very interesting as a person. Pretty entertaining, too.
1: Do you hang out at his house?
4: Not very often. It's a little chaotic for me.
1: Do you like comic books as much as he does?
4: I'm interested, but not like he is. I see what you're getting at, though. Wooten and I are friends, but we don't have to be exactly alike. We can also respect and appreciate each other's differences.
1: Huh. But that's the thing. I don't think my differences with Amber are the problem. I think maybe she wants me to be someone else.
4: Well, pretending or acting like someone you're not isn't a good basis for friendship. Friends are friends because they accept each other for who they are.
1: So I did the right thing?
4: Maybe you could have gone about it a little differently, but she needed to understand how you felt. She shouldn't expect you to act like someone else in order to be her friend.
6: I figured it out, finally.
4: Well, hello, Barrett.
1: What are you so excited about?
6: I figured out which one of my club kid chat friends unfriended me. My dentist's daughter's neighbor's cousin.
4: Oh.
1: Shocking.
6: So I sent her a message and asked her why she didn't want to be my friend.
4: Did she respond?
6: Yeah, she said she thought I was her dog walker. His name is Barrett, too. But she didn't want to be kid chat friends with someone she didn't even know. So she took me off her list.
4: Well, that's understandable.
6: Yeah, I guess. But I liked having 523 friends, even if they're people I don't know in real life. I like that so many people read my updates and care about what happens in my day.
1: But do they really care?
6: Sure. I think so. That reminds me, I need to go update my status and read everyone else's.
1: You're doing a lot of that lately.
6: Hey, it takes a lot of time when you have 522 friends. See ya.
1: Bye. So, are those 522 people real friends?
4: Well, they sound more like acquaintances to me. I mean, how can you be a real friend to that many people? And it scares me to think of kids investing so much time with people they don't have much of a connection with, while ignoring the friends they have right around them.
1: Yeah, that's what somebody ought to tell... Oh, you're talking to me, aren't you?
4: Well, I might be.

0: Hey, Olivia.
1: I thought I'd find you here.
0: Yep. Looking for rocks again. But I know you're not interested in that.
1: I'm really sorry that I hurt your feelings in drama club. I shouldn't have said what I did.
0: No, you were right. I'm the one who's sorry. I was missing Danielle so much, I had it stuck in my mind you could be a replacement. But that's not you.
1: Yeah, you and I are pretty different.
0: I know we'll never be best friends, but I'm glad I got to know you better.
1: Same here.
2: Oh, hi, Barrett. Your backpack.
3: What's wrong with it?
2: Nothing. It's blue. Today is Find All Things Blue for Mail Carrier Spirit Week. Miss Finnegan Shutters, are you doing better today?
3: Just thinking about things. About true friendships.
2: Wow, those are good thoughts. Poodle sweater. Oh, are you still doing Club Kid Chat?
3: Yeah, I posted an update this morning saying that I felt kind of down.
2: Wow, any responses yet? Morning piece of bread!
3: 4. One suggesting a self-help book, one asking who I was, one telling me to meditate more, and one saying that I could earn $80,000 a year working from home.
2: So, not so helpful.
3: Not in the least. The thing is, once I got to school, Amanda told me how much she liked my shirt, and Matthew asked if I wanted to come over for dinner tonight.
2: Wow, you have some good friends. Dog dish!
3: I do. I got caught up in having a lot of so-called friends on Club Kid Chat. People who hardly even knew me, but made me feel popular.
2: Yeah. I mean, I know it can be fun to have Club Kid Chat friends. I have some, too. But, you know, they can really take up a lot of time.
3: Yeah. I'm thinking I'm going to start spending more time with my actual friends.
2: Yeah. That sounds like a good idea to me.
3: So, I'm taking a break from Club Kid Chat.
2: Well, if you have some extra time, you want to do my route with me?
3: Sure. Mr. Tingham's Flowers.
2: Oh, that's a good one.
3: So, did anyone get mad about having gravy on their packages the other day? The sky.
2: Oh, no. Minivan! But I did have a whole bunch of dogs follow me around. I mean, even more than the usual dogs that follow me around. Maybe it was the sauce.
4: You know, changing who we are to fit in with other people, even lots of people, might make us popular, but it won't bring lasting true friendships. A true friend likes you for who you are as a person, not for who they want you to be. As Barrett learned, a few true friends are worth much more than any number of fake friends. 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Our cast included Hope Levy, Gatlin Green, Corey Shenigo, and Andy Pessoa. Opposite Day was written by Kathy Buchanan with sound design by Jonathan Crow. And I'm Chris, hoping you'll join us again next time for more Adventures in Odyssey.

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1: 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F. Hoffman strikes out Cody Bellinger, and the Blue Jays have done it.
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6: Now, your West Central online weather.
7: A mix of sun and cloud today, some scattered showers and 25 degrees, the Humidex 29. Today's UV index is 6 or high. Partly cloudy tonight, some scattered showers and a low of 9. Tomorrow, a mix of sun and cloud, chance of morning showers and a high of 21. Tuesday, it'll be sunny and 28 degrees. And for Wednesday, sunshine with a high of 29. Current weather conditions can be found anytime on your West Central online app. I'm Judy Peters.
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3: Hey, welcome to the show. It's me, Brian Adams, and I've got 3 hours of great rock and roll queued up with a few tales to tell along the way. Ready? Let's go. Today, we're going to kick off the show with Mr. Tom Petty. You know, sometimes the difference between a good song and a great song can be one line. Tom had a rough idea for this next one for quite a while. Originally called Indiana Girl. Not bad, but not exactly unforgettable either. But when Tom changed the chorus to Last Dance with Mary Jane, suddenly the whole song opened up. It became one of those records people still debate today. Is it about a woman? Is it a breakup? Is it about marijuana? Tom never really said, and honestly, that's part of the magic.

Bryan Adams Radio. As songwriters, we're always collecting titles and ideas. They can come from anywhere. I keep a scribbling pad. I sometimes put my notes on back of napkins, sometimes on betting slips, whatever you got in your pocket. You put the ideas down and you put them in a journal. Sometimes you hear a phrase, you just know that there's a song hiding behind it. Now, Billy Joe Armstrong got the title for this next one from a famous image of James Dean walking alone through New York City. I think that picture's of Times Square. Underneath it were four words he couldn't shake. Boulevard of Broken Dreams. Now that's the kind of title that practically writes itself. Years later, it became one of Green Day's biggest songs. And here it is now on Bryan Adams Radio.

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10: A mix of sun and cloud today, some scattered showers and 25 degrees, the humidex 29. Today's UV index is 6 or high. Partly cloudy tonight, some scattered showers and a low of 9. Tomorrow, a mix of sun and cloud, chance of morning showers, and a high of 21. Tuesday, it'll be sunny and 28 degrees. And for Wednesday, sunshine with a high of 29. Current weather conditions can be found anytime on your West Central online app. I'm Judy Peters.
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1: Every great band seems to have one album where everything comes together, and for the Red Hot Chili Peppers, that album was Californication. This next song was one of the records that helped define it. Anthony Kiedis has said it was inspired by his struggles with addiction and the loss of his original guitarist, Hillel Slovak. What you can also hear is resilience, survival, finding

Remember, that's from my very first album back in 1980. Jim Vallance and I were just getting started. I was fresh out of my band, Jim was fresh out of his band, and we were trying to figure out what this whole music business thing was all about. We had a cup of tea, and somehow, maybe it was the tea, we got a song written on the first day we got together. Those early songs helped me to get out on my very first tour. I was 20 years old, slightly ambitious, and absolutely convinced I could stay up all night and do it again the next day. Funny how that works when you're 20. Speaking of youth, dreams, and trying to find your place in the world, here's a song that became almost a rite of passage for rock fans. Kansas, Carry On Wayward Son on Bryan Adams Radio.

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3: Now, your West Central online weather.
4: A mix of sun and cloud today, some scattered showers and 25 degrees, the humidex 29. Today's UV index is 6 or high. Partly cloudy tonight, some scattered showers and a low of 9. Tomorrow, a mix of sun and cloud, chance of morning showers and a high of 21. Tuesday, it'll be sunny and 28 degrees. And for Wednesday, sunshine with a high of 29. Current weather conditions can be found anytime on your West Central online app. I'm Judy Peters.
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Thanks for tuning in. Most musicians spend their entire careers chasing a hit like this one. Greg Alexander got one and then walked away. Just as New Radicals were becoming one of the biggest new bands in the world, he decided he was happier writing songs than being the guy standing in front of the microphone. The band was gone less than a year after this became a hit, and he went on to build a successful career behind the scenes as a songwriter and producer. But the song lived on. Maybe it's because the message is timeless. You get what you give is the New Radicals on Bryan Adams Radio.

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2: The Prairie West Historical Society in Esten is hosting a barbecue on August 29th from 11 to 1 to raise funds for the museum. 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That's the Esten Museum Barbecue on August 29th from 11 to 1. And if you have an event or a fundraiser to share for your community, you can post it for free on the West Central online events page.
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1: It's funny how a title can completely change the way people hear a song. When I Want a New Drug was released in 1984, a lot of listeners assumed Huey Lewis was singing about drugs. Well, he wasn't. The song was a really tongue-in-cheek wish list, wanting something that makes you feel great, solves your problems, and never lets you down. In other words, something that doesn't actually exist. The song became one of Huey's biggest hits and even sparked one of rock's most famous songwriting controversies a year later. But that, my friends, is a story for another day. Here's Huey Lewis and the News, I Want a New Drug, on Bryan Adams Radio.

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Johnny Resnick once said that this next song is really about two kids in love facing adult consequences. I've always thought that that was a pretty honest description, because underneath the great melody and the radio-friendly chorus, this song is about growing up, about making difficult choices, about realizing life doesn't always follow the plan you had in mind. Sometimes you just have to roll with the punches. That's a good song title. Here's the Goo Goo Dolls with Slide on Brian Adams Radio.

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18: A mix of sun and cloud today, some scattered showers and 25 degrees, the humidex 29. Today's UV index is 6 or high. Partly cloudy tonight, some scattered showers and a low of 9. Tomorrow, a mix of sun and cloud, chance of morning showers and a high of 21. Tuesday, it'll be sunny and 28 degrees. And for Wednesday, sunshine with a high of 29. Current weather conditions can be found anytime on your West Central online app. I'm Judy Peters.
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Hello, I'm Brian Adams, and this is Brian Adams Radio. Thanks for tuning in. Such a simple story for this next track. Lenny Kravitz said he was just testing the amp and messing around one day. His quote was, "I was listening to the way different chords were ringing, just moving between A, C, G, and D. And the next thing I knew, I was telling the engineer to hook up the mics and record. Hey, I've been there." And well, that's how we got Fly Away. When Lenny Kravitz was asked what inspired the lyrics, he gave a very simple answer. He said it was about wanting to get away from the bullshit. And that's something we can all relate to. Whether it's getting on a plane, hitting the road, or just turning up the radio, disappearing into a great song for a

One thing you should know about songwriting, not every song needs to make perfect sense. Noel Gallagher has admitted over the years that people have spent far more time analyzing the lyrics to this next song than he ever did writing it. In fact, he's joked that if listeners were trying to find a message in it, that's probably as valid as anything he could tell them. Maybe that's why it works. It's dreamy, it's mysterious, and somehow it feels bigger every time you hear it. Here's Oasis with Champagne Supernova on Bryan Adams.

0: That song was written by Stephen Page in his parents' basement when he was just 20 years old. Lots of different references in there, like Sam the Record Man and Brian Wilson's controversial therapist, Dr. Eugene Landy. Now, the ultimate validation for the song came years later when Brian Wilson himself actually heard the track, loved it, and began covering it at his own live concerts. It is Bare Naked Ladies' great Canadian hit back to 92 from their debut album, Gordon, and Brian Wilson, another one of the greatest hits of all time, Adam Hamilton with you as we continue on. Music coming up from Colin James and David Bowie on the way.
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4: Partly cloudy tonight, some scattered showers and a low of 9. Tomorrow, a mix of sun and cloud, chance of morning showers and a high of 21. Tuesday, it'll be sunny and 28 degrees. And for Wednesday, sunshine with a high of 29. Current weather conditions can be found anytime on your West Central Online app. I'm Judy Peters.
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0: That man co-wrote that track years earlier in Berlin with Iggy Pop, who first recorded it for his 1977 solo album. When Iggy found himself facing serious financial ruin a few years later, David Bowie decided to re-record the track for his Let's Dance album, specifically to guarantee his old friends a massive wave of songwriting royalties. It is China Girl from 1983 from David Bowie. It is another one of the greatest hits of all time. Adam Hamilton with you. I'm almost out of here for today, about an hour left in my show. Before I go, though, music on the way after four from Rocky Burnett, April Wine, and Roman Gray coming up.
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2: The Prairie West Historical Society in Esten is hosting a raspberry tea event on August 18th at 2 p.m. to raise funds for the museum. 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That's at the Esten Museum on August 18th at 2 p.m. And if you have an event or a fundraiser to share for your community, you can post it for free on the West Central online events page.
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2: From the Provincial News Desk, I'm Judy Peters. The city of Prince Albert has accepted fines and pleaded guilty to a violation of the Saskatchewan Health and Safety Act following a workplace incident from July of 2024. A release from the city says an employee was greasing the rear box of a Freightliner dump truck. The box needed to be raised, and as the box was raised, two concrete blocks stored in the back of the truck slid backward. The tailgate opened, and the block struck the employee. The city accepted a fine of $92,857 and will also be responsible for a court surcharge of $37,142. A man charged with fraudulently taking and branding cattle entered a guilty plea in Weyburn Provincial Court. Six cattle that were reported missing were found in his possession with his brand. The Crown said that the man had found the cattle and kept them after unsuccessfully attempting to locate the owner. The judge considered that the man acknowledged it was an error on his part and was considered to be in good standing in the community and had no prior criminal history. He was given a 12-month conditional discharge, ordered to write an apology letter to the victim within 90 days, and pay a $200 victim fund surcharge due December 30th. A Moose Jaw Lake Centre Lanigan MP says the snowbirds should not disappear from Canadian skies while the military waits for their replacement aircraft. Fraser Tolmie says the federal government needs to consider an interim solution as the aging Tudor fleet approaches retirement. He says the team's importance extends beyond its Moose Jaw home base, with snowbirds' appearances bringing economic activity and large crowds to communities across the country.
3: I've heard from Liberal MPs across the aisle that when the snowbirds show up in their communities, the size of their communities triple in size. And their economy, their local economy, just explodes for that day. And they need that.
2: Tolmie says a federal petition from a Moose Jaw resident is one way people can show their support, and he plans to present it in Parliament. And that's a look at your provincial news.
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2: Partly cloudy tonight, some scattered showers and a low of 9. Tomorrow, a mix of sun and cloud, chance of morning showers and a high of 21. Tuesday, it'll be sunny and 28 degrees. And for Wednesday, sunshine with a high of 29. Current weather conditions can be found anytime on your West Central Online app. I'm Judy Peters.
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0: That duo actually used a toy piano to double the acoustic guitar lines, creating an instantly recognizable sparkling effect that drives the intro of that song. Went to number 6 on the Billboard charts, back to 72 with Summer Breeze and Seals and Crofts. It is the greatest hits of all time. It's Adam Hamilton with you. We'll continue on this Sunday afternoon with Def Leppard and Nickelback on the way.
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19: Now, your West Central online weather.
20: Partly cloudy tonight, some scattered showers and a low of 9. Tomorrow, a mix of sun and cloud, chance of morning showers and a high of 21. Tuesday, it'll be sunny and 28 degrees. And for Wednesday, sunshine with a high of 29. Current weather conditions can be found anytime on your West Central online app. I'm Judy Peters.
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0: Crime Against Love from Barney Bentall and the Legendary Hearts. Another great Canadian hit for you on this Sunday afternoon. Adam Hamilton along with you. We're almost out of here for today, or I am anyway. We want you to stick around for great music all evening long, too. But we got Kim Mitchell and Steve Earle before I head out for this afternoon. Coming up next.
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13: Now, your West Central online weather.
14: Partly cloudy tonight, some scattered showers and a low of 9. Tomorrow, a mix of sun and cloud, chance of morning showers and a high of 21. Tuesday, it'll be sunny and 28 degrees. And for Wednesday, sunshine with a high of 29. Current weather conditions can be found anytime on your West Central online app. I'm Judy Peters.
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0: From his third studio album of the same name, back to 88, it is Copperhead Road from Steve Earle. Another one of the greatest hits of all time. It's Sunday afternoon, wrapping things up for me for today. Thanks for hanging out with me again today. Keep it tuned here for all the hits after 5 o'clock, including Devo, Chilliwack, and the Rolling Stones coming up. Enjoy the rest of your weekend. We'll talk to you again next Sunday.
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2: The Kindersleyan District Co-op is hosting a community lunch at the Senior Center in Kindersley on Tuesday, August 25th from 11:30 to 1. 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
8: Now, your West Central Online weather.
9: Partly cloudy tonight, some scattered showers and a low of 9. Tomorrow, a mix of sun and cloud, chance of morning showers and a high of 21. Tuesday, it'll be sunny and 28 degrees. And for Wednesday, sunny.

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10: Now, your West Central online weather.
11: Partly cloudy tonight, some scattered showers and a low of 9. Tomorrow, a mix of sun and cloud, chance of morning showers and a high of 21. Tuesday, it'll be sunny and 28 degrees. And for Wednesday, sunshine with a high of 29. Current weather conditions can be found anytime on your West Central online app. I'm Judy Peters.
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